0: sorry. Sphere Radio.
1: Pancake Enorme. Hey everyone, and welcome back to Pancake Enorme. We're coming back fresh and rested after a much needed summer break. And as the days are getting shorter and colder, they're also calling for some chill and cozy Sunday hangouts. I couldn't have asked for a better mix to slowly end this beautiful summer with than what Sesh Orca has cooked up for us today. Sesh Orca is a DJ from Berlin and one of the most avid and diverse vinyl collectors I know. He's got a big heart for rare and undiscovered records and is always able to put them together with remarkable finesse while playing around with different genres, in true Pancake Enorme style. Now, whether it's sunny or rainy, whether it's a bit chilly, or you're soaking in those last rays of sunshine on a beautiful Sunday, just lean back and let Sesh Orca guide you through your summer memories. Here comes an hour of trip-hop, funk, disco, house, and hip-hop.

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Today with me, Fix, and I have provided a playlist with like very slow morning tunes to ease ourselves into this weekend. The first track was Weldon Irvine with Time Capsule, and beneath we have a track greeting you into this morning, Salam by Catalyst.

Yeah, it's been so hot lately that I thought a couple of slow spiritual jazz music might help ourselves to get this weekend started.

Yeah, this one underneath, A Time for Healing by the Kahil El Sabah Quartet. And likewise, I hope you're doing good from wherever you're tuned in. Originally, I wanted to do this as a live morning show, but unfortunately... Unfortunately, we have some technical issues regarding the live streams, and that's why I thought better be safe than sorry and pre-record this thing. Yeah, but it would have been nice to be able to, I don't know, interact in the chat and stuff like that. But yeah, feel greeted wherever you are and enjoy.

Yeah, that was A Time for Healing, and I think I forgot to mention the track that was playing before. Before that we had Blue Sands by Elysian Spring. And now underneath we have Dream Queen from the Bobby Hamilton Quintet. And yeah, I just think A Time for Healing and Dream Queen are two tracks that fit very well together. And I always listen them like on repeat, and yeah, enjoy.

Yeah, even though we are not live, I want to greet all my friends. Big thank you to everyone who joined me on my pre-birthday celebration day on Thursday at Kosi. I really had like the nicest day, and yeah, you all contributed to that, so big thank you. And yeah, I'm just like very grateful to have you in my life.

Yeah, we are still taking it really slow with music from Japan. This one is The Positive and the Negative from Minoru Muraoka. Wow. Muraoka. And the track before was Yusuf Latif with Bamboo Flute Blues.

Ah yes, such beautiful sounds. This one was Anwar Brahim's The Astounding Isafrita. And next up I have another very interesting and quite immersive track called Kalandar by the Rajasthan Express and Johnny Greenwood.

We also reached almost the half of the show. If you have just tuned in, this is the Sphere Radio Breakfast Show. Today with me, Fix.

Yo, this stuff slaps so hard. I actually found this track when I was strolling through the streets of Stockholm with my lovely dad. And then we went into this record shop and the song was playing. It's called Addis Black Window by the Ethiopian jazz musician Mulatu Astatke. And I also want to take this opportunity to greet my lovely parents. Hallo Mama, hallo Papa. Ihr hört bestimmt auch gerade zu. Ich hab euch lieb. Ihr seid wahrscheinlich schon sehr, sehr lange mit dem Frühstück fertig. Schön, dass ihr trotzdem eingeschalten habt. And next up, let's stay in Ethiopia with Ale Ma... Oh Gott. I will fail with a lot of pronunciations today, but I try to fail respectfully. Ale Mayehu Eshetki with Altili Yeshe Yegem. Sorry about that. Let's hear it.

Yes, yes. The last couple of tracks, we had Halima Touré with Alada Funia and Asta Aweke with Chevata. And underneath, now playing, is Dorothy Ashby's The Windmills of Your Mind.

I got the last two tracks that were running just now out of the movie called O Riso e a Facca, or in English, I Only Rest in the Storm. I was quite a dedicated cinema visitor during the spring and summer, thanks to my dear friend Elias. However, I don't know if I can recommend that movie since it takes 3 hours. However, if you like good soundtracks, slow plot development, and like long, beautiful scenic shots, then this movie might just be for you. And now underneath is running the untitled percussion solo number 2 from the very interesting album On the Streets of New York from Moondog.

Yo, I just realized the last few tracks were pretty heavy on the drums, or the percussions, but yeah, can't complain. There are only 20 minutes left of the Sphere Breakfast Show, so I definitely think it's time to pick up the pace. This is Steel and Skin with Reggie is Here Once Again.

Oof, what a tune. Yeah, let's start this weekend. And therefore, I also think it's time to do some advertisement. I'm not sure what's going on there, but today is the Rabet Sommerfest, and a friend mentioned it to me yesterday, and it sounded really cute. So if you don't know what you should do this afternoon, maybe that's for you. And then on the afternoon/evening, there will also be an event here at the Sphere Radio Container, hosted by the Glitch Collective. And I think, I'm not sure, I think you should check out Instagram, but I think it starts around 6 or 7 p.m. And yeah, I would love to see you there. And now let's enjoy the rest of J. Rawls' Brazil.

And, wow, sorry. We are reaching the last minutes of the show. It's been actually been so much fun to select all these tracks and put this playlist together. Thank you for everyone who has been tuned in. Yeah, I really enjoyed spending time with you, and I also hope that you liked my take or my understanding of like music that's fitting for a hot summer's day morning. And to close the show, I've got two of my all-time favorite summer hits. The first one is called Kais Iu Laila, which I think is Somali and means Romeo and Juliet. Enjoy.

that's it from me. It's been so lovely spending time with all of you. I have one last track, which is called Hang Loose by Alabama Shakes. I discovered it, I think, 4 years ago while driving through like the hottest summer day. And it was just like such a fitting moment. And that's why I want to share this with you. Once again, thank you so much for tuning in. It's been a pleasure, and hopefully see you next time. Bye-bye.

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I don't like to brag, but they know my reaches. My story deep as a place where they catch big fishes. Broken pieces, when I hit rock bottom. 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Shouts to the people who tell me say I'm not gonna make I'm big in life. Look at me now, look at me now. Shouts to the people I try to help on stab my back with knife. Look at me now, look at me now. 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

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The one I universe can't find it.